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Springfield 674, Charlie 7. Railway 383. Railway 383, Quincy. Say, it's Black Jeep, SUV. Hayward A. Adam 45447. Hayward A. Adam 45447.

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0: 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It looks like this vehicle is showing towed by Troop 6 Springfield. I'll get it removed.
1: Lincoln and Mary 3, G George 6, SAM is clear. Leeds, Missouri's down for 1028.
2: Springfield, just one more truck stop.
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2: 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Illinois 57, Alexander Lane, Adams County. Illinois 57, Alexander Lane, Adams County. Black Chevy car, Black Chevy car. F. Frank J. John, 43608. 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

6161. Response registered owner, Sierra E. Edward Thomas, female, 0806, G3, has an active protection order on file. F. Frank J. John, 43608, expired 4-2026, black 2016, Chevrolet Stan. Go ahead.

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2: Female driver that is slumped over a Jeep Cherokee gray in color, east of 2150th north of Highway 61. 1033 run, 3 out of 1-7, respond to 2708 East 2100th Street, Golden.

0: Springfield 610, K 27, Missouri. My Z scaler is disconnected.
1: Six, go ahead.
0: K 27, Missouri. Seth Frank, I'll listen to George at Lincoln E. Edward. Nicholas, N-I-C-H-O-L-A-S, middle, at Lincoln. Vogel, Nichols, at Lincoln, male. 12-14-85.
2: 50th Street, Golden, for a slumped driver, 70s en route. Reading status is unknown. 10-33 runs, we're at 17, respond to Highway 61 and East 2150.
3: Okay, forward.
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0: Jamie, J-A-M-I, Lee, L-E-E. Hinton, Jamie Lee, female, 6-4 of 91, 6-4-91.

610 Springfield. Vermont 8th Quincy. Jamie L. Lincoln Henson, female, 060491, wanted failure to appear, traffic offense, failure to appear, seatbelt. Female, white, 35, 5'6", 250, black, green. Warning, this warrant should not be executed in any location outside court-issued geographic limits specified. Court-issued geographic limits on this warrant are Adams, Schuyler, Hancock, Brown, Pike, Cass, Mason, Menard, Morgan counties. She is valid, Missouri. Go ahead.

0: Suspect in situation secure, subject in custody. Confirm a warrant when clear the air.
1: Six, two, 10-4. 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
1: 6-10-10-4.
2: We're just advised that she's down on her luck.
3: Dispatch, 8426 is having vehicle problems. I won't be responding to that call.
4: Stent 2831. Do you have the information on that driver's 27?
3: Understood, dispatch. We'll advise.

0: 617. Can you advise if the patient is on 61 or 2150?
1: Since we're unable to receive Missouri 1028s currently, will you get the VIN off the vehicle and put it in the notes so I can enter it?
2: 15, looks like it expires 10-9 of 2029. 10-9 of 2029.
1: 10-4, thank you. Six 100 status. Six 100, 10-4.
3: PK 15, are there any GDO restrictions on that driver?
2: PK 15, that's a 10-4 GDO restrictions.

0: 6111 Peters en route for the tow. Tow numbers in the notes.
1: Springfield 690 traffic stop. Daniel and Mason Street, Springfield. Daniel and Mason, Springfield. Black Jeep, E. Edward C. Charles, 15923. E. Edward C. Charles, 15923.
0: E. Edward C. Charles, 15923, clear, Black 2006, Jeep Utility.

0: 2019, can I get expiration year for that month and year for that 28?
1: Springfield 600, traffic stop. Illinois 57 at Turtle Lake Road, Adams County. Illinois 57 at Turtle Lake Road, Adams County. Black Ford Edge. F Frank, Z Zebra, 43279. 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
1: Speaking 15 years, the vehicle is a 2001.
0: Thank you.
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1: 3-1-7, go ahead.
0: The caller said that the patient left in the vehicle.
1: Three on 1-7, can you 10-9? All I copied was you made contact caller.
0: Dispatch 3-1-7, we made contact with the original caller on the scene, reported that the patient left in their vehicle.
1: 10-4, all deputies disregard.
0: Be clear and available.

passing. It's child restraint violation, I-55 southbound, off of 90. Southbound, off of 90, 1949. Silver Honda Odyssey minivan, Silver Honda Odyssey minivan, Texas, T. Tom C. Zebra, J. John, 8589. Texas, T. Tom C. Zebra, J. John, 8589. 1028, Angel Tobias, Angel Tobias, Houston, Texas. Back of the van is smashed in. Back of the van is smashed in. There's a 2-year-old child in the front passenger seat with a female, not secured. 2-year-old child in the front passenger seat with a female, not secured. Make your own case. State Police, Springfield, KSH 13.

0: 16-1, Travis South.
1: 16-1, go ahead.
0: 16-1, Travis South. Ferguson southbound, Clear Lake. Ferguson southbound, Clear Lake. We're going to turn west on the Clear Lake. Correction, east. Clear Lake eastbound at Dirksen. Silver 4 SUV, Silver 4 SUV, B-Boy truck. 361-1345, 361-3445 B truck.

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1: 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PK9 are also heading that way.
0: 10-4, I'll be in route.
1: 10-4.
0: Are they in front of the ER?
1: They're at the ambulance entrance.
0: 10-4.
1: It's going to be a white GMC.

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1: 15, 10-4.
0: Mike, 484. I'll be 23.
1: 484, 10-4.
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2: 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They made a correction. Her bond is going to be 262 cash.
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0: 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So, Silver Subaru, Missouri, B-Borge, G-George, 4, R. Robert, 7, B-Boy. 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
1: Six 111, DB Boy 20010 clear, silver 2015 Volvo sedan.

0: Okay. I'll try it.
1: Go ahead.
0: Salem Avenue, eastbound at Hedge Lane. Springfield. Silver Nissan SUV, Silver Nissan SUV, Ever X-ray 30246, Ever X-ray 30246.
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0: 1601 Edward XX Ray 30246, clear, gray, 2017 Nissan Utility.
1: 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Railway 363, Railway 363, Quincy. It's Black Toyota Corolla, Black Toyota Corolla. D. David T. Charles, 91306. 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

0: is fiction and it's reckless driving. I-55 northbound off of 96. Truth fiction is reckless driving. I-55 northbound, mile post 96, 2045, great Chevrolet Silverado, great Chevrolet Silverado. Truck 371-4085, B-Boy, 371-4085, B-Boy. 1028, Lauren A. Adam Campbell, Lauren A. Adam Campbell. 1829 Stanhope Road, Springfield, gray 2017 Chevrolet pickup, make your own case, KSA 13.
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0: Okay, 15. Disposition in reference to that traffic accident from last night. One citation issued. Citation number 263-723-0205. 263-723-0205. It'll be for improper lane usage.

Springfield 690, traffic stop. Traffic stop, 555 southbound, exit 83. 555 southbound, exit 83, black Jeep, Missouri plate, 00 Lincoln 9, and Mary 6, W1. 00 Lincoln 9, and Mary 6, W1.

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Missouri files are down.

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turn units to 6 and proper lighting at 55 northbound office 87. Eastern units, troop 6 and proper lighting, I-55 northbound, office 87, 2108, truck tractor semi-trailer, truck tractor semi-trailer, no headlights or taillights, no headlights or taillights, make your own case, state police drink book, SH 13.

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1: 690, go ahead.
0: 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I-55 southbound, exit 72.
2: I-55
0: southbound, exit 72. Great Nissan.
3: PK 15, I need you to head to Nebo 645 East Bridge Street.

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2: 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And Nora, L. Lincoln, 0, A. Adam, 3, F. Frank, 2026, Missouri.
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0: 10-4.
2: 10, 132 North, on exit 10. Black Chevy Silverado, Black Chevy Silverado, Texas. 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
0: 15, I'm going to be 10-8 from that residence. Be advised, both parties are separated. Both parties declined to file charges, so I'll give you

0: ITK-15, I'm going to be back out at 208 Vermont Street in reference to this 440.
1: TK-15, send 4.

0: Pico 15, be advised, the daughter of that individual that I was attempting to serve the subpoena to was refusing to wake him up. She was also refusing to take the paperwork. She's been advised of what the paperwork is. It was left on the floor of her residence. She is well aware that it's there and what it pertains. She has been served.
1: PK 15, 10-4.

0: have you make an incident for documentation purposes. 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
1: DK 15, 10-4.

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Silver Nissan is crushed. Silver Nissan passenger. Silver Nissan passenger. 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
1: 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G George C. Charles, 44113. 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

0: 22 eastbound to 54.
1: White Ford truck,
0: Sporting Series 959, SM over D-Daven. Sporting Series 959, SM over D-Daven.
2: Six 18 specialty 959 SM over D David clear white 2017 Ford pickup.

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1: 689, go ahead.
0: Springfield, 689, traffic stop. Jackson and 14th. Jackson and 14th, got a red Kia, passenger car. Edward and Nora, 24750. Edward and Nora, 24750.
1: 689, send forth. 689, Edward and Nora, 24750, clear, expired, 3 2026, red 2014 Kia sedan.

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0: 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Ace and Converse, Black Dodge Charger, Black Dodge Charger. George Edward 4-7-3-6-4. 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

0: 18 traffic stop.
1: 618, go ahead.
0: Traffic stop, I 72, eastbound 60. I 72, eastbound 60. Black, Lincoln Utility, Black, Lincoln Utility, F-Rank, J-John, 18661, F-Rank, J-John, 18661.
1: Six 18, F-Rank, J-John, 18661, clear, Black, 2011, Lincoln Utility.

0: 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Patrol.
1: Springfield 674, 429, 41, patrol.
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1040 Pittsfield. Pike County Ambulance, please respond. 823 West Jefferson Street, Pittsfield, Illinois. 81-year-old female, fallon, hit her left hip and now complaining of pain coming, radiating from her left hip. Respond on Alpha, timeout, 2308.

Field, 1040 Pittsfield. Pike County Ambulance, please respond, 823 West Jefferson Street, Pittsfield, Illinois. 81-year-old female fell and hit her left hip and now complaining of pain coming, radiating from her left hip. Respond on Alpha, timeout, 2308.

3, it's Troop 6 DUI, I-72 eastbound off post 83. And it's Troop 6 DUI, I-72 eastbound off post 83-2320. Green Jeep, make your okay, safely Springfield, KSA 213.

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1: 689, go ahead.
0: Westbound 87, got a pickup truck pulling a trailer, no 28.
1: Six 89, 10-4.

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41 on 3M17, 3M17, responded 205 East Spring Street, Timber Point Healthcare Center. You're going to be going for a 76-year-old female, cautious of breathing. She was found on the floor, plenty of back pain. It is severe back pain. This is a 41 3M17, 3M17, responded 205 East Spring Street, Timber Point Healthcare Center.

0: 18, traffic stop.
1: Six 18, go ahead.
0: Traffic stop, I-72, eastbound 60, I-72, eastbound 60, truck, trailer, semi-trailer, 575-519, SCMR, T-Con, semi-trailer, 575-519, SCMR, T-Con.
1: Trailer 575-519 at same T-Town, clear 2017 Strickland trailer.

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0: 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Clearly, Missouri is still down for 1028.
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0: CM7, you got going on, Perry?
1: PC9, it's gonna be Philip Embry. He's causing a scene out at the address 398 North Baldwin Street in Perry. He's screaming and hollering pretty loudly. He did slap the phone out of his mother's hands when she called, and his uncle was the one who filled me in on the rest of the details.
0: Before, you already got 15 in route.
1: 10-4,
2: go ahead. That's what I saw.
0: 10-4, I'll be 76 from the junction in Alice.

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1: Go ahead.
0: Just north of the 90. 55 northbound, just north of the 90. Red short tractor bobtail, no 28 on the rear.

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2: Approval 16-1-10-28, New Mexico abortion.
3: 16-1, go ahead.
2: I Ida over R. Roberts, NORA 4573. I Ida over R. Roberts, NORA 4573, New Mexico abortion.

0: 16-1, New Mexico Abortion, Ida, R. Robert, and Nora, 4573. It's clear leads. No record in CIC.
1: Yeah.
0: 16-1 status.

0: 651.
1: Post 13, 72 westbound, 13. White Toyota four-door. White Toyota four-door. Arizona, Enora, H. Henry, A. Adam, 1, E. Edward, P. Paul. Arizona, Enora, H. Henry, A. Adam, 1, E. Edward, P. Paul.
0: Enora, H. Henry, A. Adam, 1, E. Edward, P. Paul. Clear. 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

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Go ahead. Here in front of the school and park. That way you didn't see us both together.

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0: 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Request QPD 1041, 311, respond 2703 Broadway Street for QPD.
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0: back in service in our district?
1: Yeah, 19, 10-4.

This bringing it's Troop 6 EUI at 55 North by Mach 133. It's Troop 6 EUI at 55 Northbound Mach 133-0349. White panel van, Kansas 545, P-Paul Z Zebra P-Paul, Kansas 545, P-Paul Z Zebra P-Paul, 1028, Manarisca Silas, Manarisca Silas, Wichita, Kansas, white 2017 Ford Transit van, anchor on K, safely Springfield, KSA 213.

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0: Hartford units, Troop 6, DUI, I-55 northbound, Lot Post 92. Troop 6 units, DUI, I-55 northbound, Lot Post 92, 0413, U-Haul box truck, make your own case safely, Springfield, KSA 213.
1: Six 19, 10-4.

up 1042, and the mileage 114280, 114.

bringing its Troop 6, cancel DUI I-55 northbound, outpost 133-0347. White panel van, Kansas, 545, P-Paul, ZZ for P-Paul, 1028, Menoriska, Silas, Kansas, white 2017 Ford Transit van, complaint unfounded, Authority Sheriff's Office, McLean County, State Police, Springfield, KXC 447, correction KSA 213.

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0: 72 West, exit 62. 72 West, exit 52. Black Chevrolet, pick up. Black Chevrolet, pick up. 327. 0, H. Henry, G. George, H. Henry, 22. 0, H. Henry, G. George, H. Henry, 22. 0, 27.

0: 6 King 1, Missouri 27-0, HNRG George, HNRG 2-2, it's clear leads, Missouri 1028, still down.
1: Cover. Okay.

0: on the west side of mile marker 10, there's a white pickup with a trailer attached sitting in the middle of the interstate. Subject's in it. They said he looks like he's sleeping.
1: Temple Pike, Gulf State. See if you got somebody closer to me.
0: 10-4, I am right now.
2: Springfield 650, detail.
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2: I think Pike County is going to be calling you. I got a report of a person sleeping, I believe, in the interstate near Mile Post 10. I'm 1060.
3: 650, 10-4.

0: 650, traffic stop.
1: 650, go ahead.
0: 72 eastbound mile post 10, 72 eastbound mile post 10. White truck pulling a car hauler, white truck pulling a car hauler, stop in the left lane. Pennsylvania trailer, P. Paul T. Tom 008, Y. Young 0. Pennsylvania trailer, P. Paul T. Tom 008, Y. Young 0.
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2: Springfield, 657, 1041, patrol.
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0: Springfield, Charles 62, 1041, Patrol 2nd Division.
1: Charles 62, 1041.
2: Springfield 69, 1041, Hammond Duties.
1: 69, 1041.
3: Springfield 672, 1041, Patrol.
1: 672, 1041, Patrol 2 and 4.

0: Springfield 6 King 3, 1041, intransit GABS, contract 72 AM 5A.
1: Field 641, 1041.
2: 641, 10-4, patrols 4, 5, and 6, additional. Pending crash 55 northbound at mile post 83. It's a small white Nissan Versa. Pawnee checked on it. It's been crashed. Airbags are deployed. Front wheel is missing. There's debris around the area. Vehicle is warm to the touch. No plates. There is no person with the vehicle.

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0: I'm currently turning around. Do we have a tow in route for this yet? Can I get an expedite tow for it? It's got heavy front end driver damage up against the guardrail.
1: Ten four.

0: 641 information. 641, Tom's Towing's en route.
1: 10-4. Can I get a crash report number and a tow report, please?
0: Will the tow have an investigative hold?

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Ten four.

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0: 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It's a gray Ford dually pulling a black car trailer. 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

0: Springfield. 6-8, green for Evanston. Traffic stop. We're going to be Village Center Drive, right next to McDonald's and Sherman. Village Center Drive, right next to McDonald's and Sherman, just off Sherman Boulevard. It's a dark green Kia SUV. Dark green Kia SUV. V-Victor 582017. V-Victor 582017.
1: V-Victor 582017, clear green, 2022. 42 status. Charles, 42 and 4.

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0: Springfield 672, traffic stop. Route 29 of Breckenridge Road, Sangamon County. Route 29 of Breckenridge Road, Sangamon County. Black Hyundai Elantra, Black Hyundai Elantra. G. George E. Edward 30532. G. George E. Edward 30532.
1: 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George Edward 30532, clear white 2020 Hyundai.

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0: Off of 106. 65 southbound, 106. It's a black Hyundai SUV. Black Hyundai SUV. G George, Ida, and Nora, T Tommy, Edward, R Robert, 7. G George, Ida, and Nora, T Tommy, Edward, R Robert, 7.
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0: I have you the same. Thank you. 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

0: 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Missouri, D. George, C. Charles, 0, DW2SAM, Missouri, 26.
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Oklahoma trailer, see Charles F. Rank, 5625. 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We're going to secure 60.

to traffic stop. Route 29, Breckenridge Road, Route 29, Breckenridge Road, Singlin. It's a white Hyundai, G. George C. Charles, 18385. George Charles, 18385.

72 G George C Charles 18385 clear white 2026 Hyundai. Take status. 10-4.

Springfield 68, heard from Scott. It's going to be Mount Pulaski Road, southbound, just north of Sherman Road in Sangamon County. Mount Pulaski Road, just north of Sherman Road. Sangamon County, it's a white Infiniti SUV. White Infiniti SUV. See Charles H. Henry, 97368. See Charles H. Henry, 97368.

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0: 31, truck 413-7545, B-Boy, clear, Silver 2024, Ram.
1: Springfield, 3 John 36, traffic stop.
0: 3 John 36, then.
1: Traffic stop, I-55, northbound at 88, I-55, northbound 88. Blue Honda, 846-7284, 846-7284.

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1: 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In about the 1800 block of Broadway, Illinois 104, 1800 block. Great, 8000 block of Broadway, VA. Gold Toyota, Missouri 27. Enora, Hail Mary 8, A. Adam 7, Hail Mary. Missouri 28, Enora, Hail Mary 8, A. Adam 7, Hail Mary. Question 227, 611. You can send those cars around. I'm not sure what we're doing up here.
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Route 29, Breckenridge Road. Route 29, Breckenridge Road, Sangamon. It's a white Jaguar S-Type. White Jaguar S-Type. Purple Heart plate. John Edward, correction. J. John, A. Adam, W. William, Paul over Robert. J. A. W. P. over R.

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1: 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I can stop traffic from this way.

0: 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Eastern District, one CPO, red Jeep, F Frank J. John, 65082. F Frank J. John, 65082.
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2: Charlie's on.
1: 683, go ahead.
3: So 120 on the left shoulder. Hitting up northbound, off was 120 left shoulder. It's a red Toyota passenger car. Red Toyota passenger car. Yeah, we're at Frank 76313. Yeah, we're at Frank 76313.

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0: 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John Clinton L. Lincoln, male, 1228-71, 1228-71.

57, Fifth and Hampshire, Quincy, Fifth and Hampshire, Quincy. Clinton, Lincoln, John, male, 12/28/71, wanted, traffic offense, driving while license suspended, male white, 54/63/270, brown. 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

Springfield, 687 info. This guy has a lot of health issues. Kind of severely overweight. Is it possible to think the jail would issue an NTA for this warrant? You can contact them and see.

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1: That's going to be 55 northbound, pulling onto Illinois 29, 55 northbound onto Illinois 29, Blue BMW, F. Frank E. Edward 94686, F. Frank E. Edward 94686.
0: 641, 10-4. 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

215 is reckless driving. I 55 north on mile plus 88. 216 is reckless driving. I 55 northbound, mile plus 88. White Mercedes, Nevada plates. Nevada plates, make your own case, case 8313.

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0: 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Charles 62 MCS, scale 20, scale 20, truck tractor semi trailer, truck tractor semi trailer. Missouri trailer 34 in Mary 9 J John D Zebra. Missouri trailer 34 in Mary 9 J John D Zebra.
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0: Springfield 670 Junction. Check 76, wind, 6 in wind, that's Quincy. 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
0: Notification from Sangamon County. This is from crash notification. I-55 southbound, mile post 109. I-55 southbound, mile post 109. Honda Accord. Honda Accord. Fire an EMS route.
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1: Charles 21, go ahead.
0: Springfield, Charles 21, M stop. 55 northbound, mile post 90. 55 northbound, mile post 90. It's on a white truck, Illinois truck plate 198462 H Henry. Illinois truck 198462 H Henry.

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0: Mike, call me 10-8 from 3rd Grounds. I've yet to speak with the boss. I'll be back.

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Civil incident number 2848 that's in Hull, and then also harassment incident number 2850.

have notification incident, and I have the information pertaining to the crash when you're ready. Crash information when you're ready. Notification for a car versus your, I believe it happened over the weekend. Looks like it happened June 13th at 0015 hours, June 13th, 0015 hours, and the location is going to be Illinois Route 104 at Comanche Road in Sangamon County. Route 104 in Comanche Road, Sangamon County. I just need a crash report number.

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1: Truck inspection.

Just 60 minutes, reckless driving, US 67 in Maine. Just 60 minutes, reckless driving, US 67, northbound Main Street, 1125. Silver truck tractor, semi-trailer, Wilson trailer on the back, 105-871-2-SAM-T-TOM, 105-871-2-SAM-T-TOM. 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

This green unit is strip 6 DUI. I have a device half out on the post 101. Hi, I have device southbound, mile post 101, 1133, white van, 429-9020, V-boy, 429-9020, V-boy. 228, wireline incorporated, Wakanda, white 2022, GMC Carryall. Make your own case, safely strip 6, Springfield, KSA 213.

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2: There's only 5 or 6 dot trucks behind me, that's it.

ambulance, ferry, medical, fire, respond to Main Street and Chauncey by the cemetery, ferry.

Washington ambulance, Ferry Fire, medical, respond to Main Street and Foster Street by the cemetery. Have a golf cart versus motorcycle. RP stated the man in the golf cart seemed okay. Motorcycle guy is still down, unknown injuries.

ambulance, ferry, medical, fire, respond to Main Street and Chauncey by the cemetery, ferry. To Main Street and Chauncey Street by the cemetery, have a golf cart versus motorcycle. RP stated the man in the golf cart seemed okay. Motorcycle guy is still down, unknown injuries.

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0: 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There's lane blockage, one female with bloody nose.

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2: I can dispatch very medical, very far. I'll be on the scene.
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0: 17, I count it.
1: Go ahead, Mike.
0: Are you both going? I have 3 George 19 also en route.
1: 4-3 George 19 to BLS crew. Where's the ALS crew? Where's going to go now, too?
0: 10-4.
2: Different units. Your fix for an investigation living the same property. Dangerous crash. Units, Troop 6. Wanted investigation leading the scene of property damage crash. Illinois 54, Brickler Road. 756, concrete cement truck. Observe heading towards Riverton. Complaint has not been signed, however, reasonable grounds suggest by an investigative stop has been established. Stably Troop 6, Springfield. KFAQ6. Go ahead.

0: Katie Three God.
1: You know, concrete trucks and any vehicles involved, frozen and no contact vehicle.

0: 6:83, the concrete truck caused the accident.
1: I have information saying the concrete truck struck any of the other vehicles, or were they just a contributing vehicle?

0: traffic.
1: Mike, can you see if Barry Fire has any patient updates for us?
0: Barry Fire Medical, by county.
2: 672 arrived, be east of Brickle Row, about a quarter mile east. And I got the
0: fire by county.
2: Shut down.
1: Barry Fire to 3 George 17. Male on the motorcycle is constantly breathing. He has an injury to his leg. And the male in the golf cart has some blood coming from his arm, but he is also constantly breathing.
2: Dispatch,
1: do you know if there's a cop
2: the
1: coming?
2: Specific place
3: you want me set up?
2: Negative. Just come to the scene here. We'll direct traffic accordingly.
3: Right.

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1: 10-4, we do.

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1: We got you, 10-9.
0: And a blue Cadillac in the lane.
1: Okay, so go ahead.
0: John 7-2-7-0-7.

0: 22, D. David J. John, 73707, clear, 2013 Cadillac sedan.
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1: PK-18, 10-4.

0: 10-4. It's going to be more for unit 2 driver. Had two toddlers in the vehicle, infants.
1: The two toddlers were in which vehicle?
0: When you're ready. Greek Toyota, heavy rear end damage. E. Edward W. William, 27347. Edward William, 27347. That's from Unit 2. Red lights on and Unit 3 when you're ready.
1: Go ahead.
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2: Hi, County 471-23. 471-10-4.

0: he was just bringing something to say. Regarding the truck that potentially left the scene, I'm speaking with a witness on scene. He does not believe it was a concrete mixture with this, as in, like, he believes it was more of like a truck tractor, like a trailer. It was a red truck tractor, and hauler dump type trailer. That he does not like a concrete mixture.
1: Advised it was not a concrete mixture, it was a truck tractor.
0: And it's believed it was not a concrete mixture, but a red truck tractor dump trailer type deal, like a grain hauler. So that's the only information I have.
1: If you confirm.
2: One 11, what utility truck's the last one?

0: 687 Frank Y. Young, 32208, clear, 2005 Chevrolet sedan. Seven four eight 2590, clear. 2021 Honda.
1: Crashing at 260. 227. I'm letting these cars through.

0: involved. There were trucks at the scene, but no truck made contact with any vehicle at any point whatsoever.
1: The caller for the concrete
0: scene.
1: Someone looking for truck that James stated his driver did not rear in a vehicle. James spoke to the driver who stated two cars were stopped at Brickler waiting for his truck to pass. There was a third car that rear-ended the two cars waiting. James stated they were not involved. We can talk to his driver. If someone wants to go and get a statement, GM is en route to job site, corner of Oak and Main, across from IGA and Riverton. Concrete driver is not leaving the job site until they get a statement.
0: Yes.
1: 683. Yes, he's a witness.
0: Clear's here, I'll go. You said it's Oak and Main.
1: For Oak and Main, across from RGA in Riverton.
0: It appears the Cadillac has standby. Continuing, Cadillac looks like it's going to be Unit 1. Unit 2 will be the Toyota. Unit 3 will be the Honda.
1: Six, eight, three, ten, four.

0: It's only 2 to 9.
1: Springfield, 672 North Side, all on scene.
0: Houston 4.
2: Which vehicle was Northside here for? I didn't catch any of that, sorry.
0: 683, the Cadillac.

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1: Identity.
2: Identity, PK 18, 1028, Illinois.
1: PK 18,
2: 1028, Illinois for Unit 2. It's going to be a motorcycle plate. F. Frank Y. Young, 458. Frank Young, 458, Illinois.

0: 18, 28 is valid to Loyal Moyer Ferry at Red 710 Harley Davidson.
1: Temple Bike. That'll be the driver of Unit 2 also, if you want to add him.
0: 10-4.

0: 7 is expired to Alan Reynolds of Barrie.
1: Temple Bay. Unit 1 is going to be a Yamaha golf cart, maroon color.

0: back, 3 George 19.
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0: 3 George 19, you can belay that, ignore that.
1: 10-4.

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0: 72. I think I saw it in the incident. Did you put a crash report number in there yet?
1: 672. Negative. We'll be right now.

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1: And dispatch, Perry Farr, Perry Medical, back to base.
0: On scene.
2: Perry Farr, Perry Medical, 10-4.

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0: Charles 42, 4.

0: Springfield 683 information. Female driver and the two small children that were in the Toyota are going to be transported to St. John's. I believe it's going to be with two separate ambulances also, and it looks like the other one is just arriving.
1: 684.

0: 哎，我。
1: Central Charles 21 MSAT. Spatial Charles 21 M South on the ramp from Toronto Road to 55 South. Ramp from Toronto Road to 55 South. Front of a white 2X truck, Illinois fleet plate 194628. Frank over Paul 194628.
2: I know it's probably chaotic. Would you convenience if you could let whatever code is coming from us to have them expedite as well? It's right up against the guardrail, and I'm going to be handling that tow for 72.
3: All right, PK18. PK18, go ahead.
2: 10-4, thank you.
4: What was the expiration date on Mr. Reynolds' deal?
5: Now, sir, I'm just 110-23 to pick two up.
3: Mean expiration would be 11-6 of 2017.
4: Can I get a traffic court date?
3: Correction on that, it'll be January 16th of 2017. January 16th, 2017.
4: 10-4, can I get a traffic coordinate?

traffic court date will be July 22nd at 9 a.m.

0: dispatch, 3 George 19.
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0: truck. I believe he's at Oak and May, just across from the IGA in Spalding. I'm just going to go get his information for 70 Seal.
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1: Sixteen 3 10 4. The caller called in and advised that they spoke with the IDOT permit chief. If you have eyes on the vehicle, it appears he's taken out several barrels, and IDOT would like him stopped.

0: 72 from 83.
1: Go ahead.
0: For us, or was he just going to take off? Because I'm in the area where they said he was, and I don't see any concrete trucks or anything.

0: take PKG in this position.
1: PKG, go ahead.
0: This position, two citations issued to Mr. Reynolds. First citation, 31371, 31371. No valid DL, expired more than a year. Citation 31372, 31372.
2: Right, St. John's, 230.
0: Failure to yield to oncoming traffic. Also be advised, I had to handwrite those tickets since I cannot log into e-ticket.
1: And 10-4, also, too, I sent you the theft while you're in Barry, if you could take care of that
3: sure.
1: one.
3: And I'll be out with that one, sir.
0: 10-4, I'll be around.
3: The EMS personnel copies of that as well to give to the driver you're going to see.

0: Sixteen-three, go ahead.
1: Travis, I'm 72 eastbound at the 65. 72 eastbound at the 65 is going to be on that complaint call.

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1: We're going to be out of the Franklin Square apartment. It's blackmail, all black shirt there. Springfield 686 Elephant Street 30, 3rd and Maiden Lane, Quincy. 3rd and Maiden Lane, Quincy.
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0: 1963 Minnesota trailer. 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
1: 28, G George, A. Adam, 20991. G George, A. Adam, 20991. Throw an 87%.
0: Traffic, it didn't come through.
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1: Mike, I'll be 10-8 from that call. I'll be en route back to Greensboro for that missing persons incident.
0: PK, Kings and Forks.

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0: Mike, I'll be removing some debris. It looks like somebody lost some stuff out of a pickup truck at the intersection of Jackson and Washington.
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0: Chris. My name is Trip 6 BY. I pick up Southbound Mile Post 98B. This morning is Troop 6, VUI, occupy Southbound Mile Post 98B, white SUV, Indiana plates, 332-374, State Police Troop 6 Springfield, make your own case, case of 213.
1: 660, it's close to line that.
0: Negative.
1: Informant is 96 Southbound. You can put me on that.
0: 646 and 4.

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ambulance. 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I have a child at a bicycle wreck. RP saying there is something protruding from his stomach, abdomen. 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
1: 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Kentucky, A Adam 1 and Nora 513. Kentucky, A Adam 1 and Nora 513.
0: I have a child at a bicycle wreck. RP is saying there is something protruding.
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1: 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North Pike, 10-4.

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2: From units Troop 6, unsafe equipment, I-25, northbound, Mapples 96. This is from units Troop 6, unsafe equipment, I-25, northbound, Mapples 96. Tire exploded, driver does not know, he's lost the tire. Last observed, heading east on 72 from 55. State Police Troop 6 Springfield. 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

0: Pike County Ambulance Fire Medical, respond 1313 Pratt Street, Barrie Community Care. 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I have a 79-year-old male. He's breathing but in and out of consciousness. Stated his blood pressure is 90 over 60. His body is jerking. All not normal for him. He's in room 215. Respond on Bravo.
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1: Ten four, can you go ahead and page out fire for Larry Jones?
0: 10-4.

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0: needed for landing zone at the fairgrounds. Griggsville Fire needed for landing zone at that fairgrounds. Jet traffic.
1: I know 122,
0: 1028. 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
1: Illinois V-Truck, 435-4158. V-Truck, plate, 435-4158.
2: Got it. Griggsville Fire acknowledging. Says I have.
0: Griggsville Fire, 10-4. Griggsville Fire needed for landing zone at the fairgrounds. Griggsville Fire needed for landing zone at that fairgrounds.
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0: 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East 2903 Lane at North 2200th Avenue in Adams County. Adams County.
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1: Airback 27 out of Jacksonville.
0: Oh, thank you.
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0: 7, Arivac 273, George 17. Hold us, I imagine you guys just wanted a patient update, is that correct? 6-year-old male, he's going to be a green on the Broslo, weighs about 75 pounds. We were called today for a bike accident. Sounds like mom was washing him, fell off the bike. It sounds like we had the handlebars got caught on our right lower quadrant. There is some stomach contents leaking out. It's hard to tell if it's whether it's intestine or maybe just some fascia lining from the abdominal cavity, but there is contents on the exterior. We have a wet dressing on that right now. No other active bleeding, no other complaints of any other pain or injury, no head, neck, or back pain, no loss of consciousness.
1: 417-1090.
0: I do have a 22-gauge IV in the right AC. I was just about to call and get some orders for some pain medication. Current survival's heart rate, he's been 90, sinus on the monitor, blood pressure of 125 over 83, 125 over 83. Respirations are about 22 to 24. And SpO2 has been normal, mid-90s. Any other questions or orders from you at all? Would you like to let me get orders to get fentanyl, or do you guys just want to get it when you get on the ground?

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1: Springfield, Charles 42, traffic stop.
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0: 478,
1: Sierra, flight GMC.
3: Go ahead, 478.
1: I believe this is going to be...
0: 478, I have a 1088 for you in reference to your accident number 1371.
1: Missouri 28.
0: Advice, would you raise a copy?
1: Ocean, Lincoln.
3: 10-4, go ahead.
2: 10-4, I believe the DUI was a white SUV.
0: 412-738-6564. Repeating, 412-738-6564. And I believe he said his first name was Dominic.
2: Lee Victor, Ocean, or Lincoln. Clear, 2020, GMC.
3: 10-4.
2: That is.
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1: Thanks,

Springfield 685 traffic stop. Springfield 685 traffic stop. I-72 eastbound at the 111. I-72 eastbound at the 111. Black GMC. Correction. Black Buick SUV. Black Buick SUV. F rank G George 46839. F rank G George 46839.

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1: Report, I'm unable to.
2: Charles, what do you think?

0: six units, Charles 42, not responding, traffic stop, status check, 55 North on mile post 115, 55 North on mile post 115, White GMC Sierra, V Victor O Ocean at Lincoln, Missouri, units responding advice.
1: Route 72, Route 29, Edinburgh and Ralph.
2: Okay.

0: Hotel 42 status?
1: Springfield Charles 42. I was having a discussion with the driver. My mistake. Secure me. 15.
0: Chief 16, it's officer Charles 42. I just had that secure.
2: Springfield 683, cop direct. I'll be back on personal time.
0: 683,
1: Springfield 977, I'll be clear 42.
0: I definitely 74. Springfield 685, conduct your.
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0: 689, go ahead.
3: Bound at Murrayville Road, 267, northbound at Murrayville Road, retire.

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Watch your tractor wipes on my trailer. 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
0: 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They were off the ground approximately 2 to 3 minutes ago. They are en route to St. John's.
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0: 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Illinois portion, P-Paul 126-0168. 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

Officer on CS1, department, courthouse this time with two subjects heading back to Schuyler County, starting mile at 78342, 78342.

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0: Freight Relations 229, Travis Smith. Relations 229, Travis Smith. City 5 Southbound 111. Your white, Hyundai, white Hyundai, California, 9 Union John, X-ray 644, 9 Union John, X-ray 644.
1: 10-4. Cushion 229, California 9, Union, J. John, X-ray 644, clear, prison 25, Hyundai.
2: Springfield, 100 M, stop. 6100 M, stop. 72 westbound 6, 72 westbound 6, white truck, tractor, semi-trailer, white truck, tractor, semi-trailer. 879-803-SAM over T-Tom, Illinois, trailer. 879-803-SAM over T-Tom, Illinois, trailer.
1: Six 100, trailer. 879-803-SAM, T-Tom, clear, white and 16 Wabash.

Hotel 6 on the objection. I'll address that. Old Jacksonville Road, South Lake Road, Sangamon County. Old Jackson Road, Jacksonville Road, South Lake Road, Sangamon County. Red Hyundai Tucson, Red Hyundai Tucson, Q Queen 724319. Q Queen 724319.

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0: 6, US 54, 99, Accord, blue Honda Accord, see Charles William, 45834. See Charles William, 45834.
1: See Charles, Kelly William, 45834, clear, 14 on day.

0: Charlie Cessna. 634 at Cessna. I-72 westbound at 10. 72 westbound at 10. Truck tractor white semi-trailer. Truck tractor white semi-trailer. No, my semi-trailer plate. 764-281 SAMR T-TOM. 764-281 SAMR T-TOM.
1: 764-281 SAMT TOM clear. 17, Great Dane.

0: to some other trash stop. Old Jacksonville Road, Bracy Road. Old Jacksonville Road, Bracy Road, Sacramento County. 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

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I-72 spawns 115. Blue Jeep Compass. Blue Jeep Compass. 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

0: 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Zero 427, clear. Plate suspend for my assurance violation. Blue 24 Jeep utility hit based on DLN registration response burning. Q Queen Felton, female 0207-2000. One side fair to appear, traffic offense, caution armed and dangerous. Female 26-57-170, black brown. Warning, this warrant shall not be executed at any location outside the court issued geographical limits specified. The court issued geographical limits on this warrant are QT Will, Ford, Grundy, Livingston, Iroquois County only. Additional information available.
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Mountain Pike Station, US 54 West Mountain Pike Station in Pike County. It's a red Ford Mustang, 02. Frank, Edward 34102.

去看看。72 eastbound at 118. 72 eastbound at 118. Silver Honda sedan. Silver Honda sedan. E. Edwards Z Zebra 46418. E. Edwards Z Zebra 46418. Ra 46418.

0: 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Yeah, 10-4 to Patrol.
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0: 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Male, Black 13, 4'6", 180 Black. 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Authority PD Springfield. 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
1: Pedestrian. USC 4, deceased of Illinois 96. USC 4, deceased of Illinois 96. So white male, gray shirt, green pants. 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

0: Springfield 689, traffic stop. Springfield 689, traffic. 8672 eastbound 86, black Jeep, E. Edward W. William, 43255. Edward William, 43255.
1: William, 43255, clear, Blackton 16 Jeep.

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1: PK 18, go.
0: Montana PK 18, 1042, 8 miles, 46083, 46083.

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1: 1040 Rockport. County ambulance, please respond to 19248 US Highway 54. 19248 US Highway 54.
2: 15 copy call.
1: 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Conscious and alert.
3: 3 and 12 from 8 to 10.
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2: 87 from 15, we pull head that way. 12 will be closer, finally clear.
1: US Highway 54, 19248, US Highway 54, Rockport.
3: RP 6960, okay,
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3: 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I'm going to try and get a hold of 12 and see if we can run that with them afterwards. 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

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Cross notification. Illinois 4 just off of Tiller Road. Illinois 4 just off of Tiller Road. Springfield advised they could hear cars passing by, but no one was answering.

0: 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You have an apartment number.
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0: Copy that, 3B-Boy. I'll be out.

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1: 34 17, go ahead.
2: 17 is going to be on scene.
0: 72, eastbound. 17, 10-4, on scene. 78, got white. Nissan Altima, white Nissan Altima. Florida, P. Paul G. George, J. John, E. Edward, 84, Paul George, John, Edward, 84.

0: you too drunk, so. County Highway 2, 318th Lane, Pike County. County Highway 2, 318th Lane, Pike County. To Silver Ford SUV, Silver Ford SUV. 747-7033.
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0: Threat him, copies, dispatch, threat him, toll on scene.

0: 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Probably out at 116 East Railroad Street, 116 East Railroad Street, for standby for a property exchange.
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1: 18, go ahead.
0: Stop. I'm going to be in Bob Bingert Park, Montezuma Drive, Quincy Adams County. 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
0: 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Springfield 4 for 18, continuing. 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

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Hey David, Z0457. 45752.

ND David Zebra 45752, clear, expired 5/26, white, the contingency. Charles 42 status.

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1: 235,
0: plus 94. 155 southbound, plus 94. Bumper and tire debris in the roadway.

0: No, I'm already.
1: Emergency 73 westbound 117 and a half. Yeah, a silver Sonata, silver Hyundai Sonata. See Charles J. John P. Paul 1991. See Charles J. John P. Paul 1991.
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1: Super.

Springfield 611 direct south. Traffic stop, 72 westbound to 121, a Silver Kia Forte, Illinois 10th, 908 Adams to Charles, 05, Illinois 10th, expires 08-2026.

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1: Mail's address. 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I know it's on the south side of town.
0: Sure.
1: 10-4 will also be heading that way with me, too. And I believe 5-6 will be tagging along as well.
0: Sure.

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0: 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Be at checkpoint in Chatham.
1: Five, six is in route. 2116 Railroad Avenue.
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0: 682, initiate incident on the Alta Pike County Deputy at Frank Street, Mortimer Street, and Barry. Frank Street and Mortimer Street and Barry. 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
1: Route to Schuyler County with one male. 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

Springfield 684, Jacksonville. Runway 38th Street, Runway 38th Street, Quincy. It's a white Chevy Silverado, It's Missouri, 10th Ag. Hayward 220392. Hayward 220392. 10th Ag, I think it's Missouri.

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1: 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Looks like it's actually Kansas.

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0: Mount Sterling M5, ending mileage when ready. 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
1: Go ahead with the mileage.
0: 10-9. 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

0: 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New Hartford. We got white Nissan Altima. White Nissan Altima. F. Frank W. William, 62131. 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
1: Okay, to Frank W. 62131, clear. 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
0: 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I'm going to need another ambulance for 13th and 31, probably. McDonald's, please.
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